CBC Toronto Light Mist, 23 degrees. I'm Nicole Martin. Here are your top stories. A Liberal by-election sweep means Prime Minister Mark Carney will add to his slim majority in the House of Commons. Liberal candidates handily won all three by-elections, holding on to British Columbia's North Vancouver Capilano riding and Toronto's Beaches East York and picking up a seat the Conservatives held in Quebec before its MP was appointed to the Senate. Liberal winners in Toronto and BC garnered nearly 56% and more than 58% of the ballots, respectively. And Canada is providing $5 million in emergency aid, and the government is sending 10 officials to Nepal to help locate Canadians still missing after last Tuesday's catastrophic flooding.

0: on the Nepal-China border. 10 Toronto residents on a trek in Nepal are still unaccounted for. Foreign Affairs Minister Anita Anand says 30 Canadians and permanent residents are among the more than 4,400 still missing. The combined death toll in Nepal and China has surpassed 1,000. More news ahead. Here's the weather forecast for Toronto, Hamilton, and Niagara. A mix of sun and cloud today. We've got the risk of a thunderstorm this afternoon. A high of 28, feeling like 36 with the Humidex. Mainly cloudy this evening with a chance of showers, a low of 20 degrees overnight. Tomorrow, mainly cloudy with a chance of showers and a high of 28. For Peterborough and the Kawarthas, cloudy with a chance of showers early this morning, a high of 25 degrees. Cloudy this evening, a low of 16 degrees overnight. Tomorrow, cloudy with the probability of showers and the risk of a thunderstorm and a high of 26.
1: Garvey Bailey in for Tom Power. You're listening to Q. Some artists do their best work alone. Others thrive when someone else is in the room pushing an idea or a song somewhere unexpected. Thundercat, also known as Steven Bruner, can truly exist in both camps. But he comes from a musical lineage where collaboration is a key ingredient, where music feels more like a conversation between artists.

That Tyrone live, man. Okay, so this in backwards are Tyrone and then Love of My Life, Bag Lady, and on and on. Those are the classics. Those are sort of the biggest songs.